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Do you know that how much I care for you?

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I think my hair stopped growing.

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He said go easy on yourself, but what does that even mean? Sounds like good advice, but

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I'm boy crazy. I'm boy crazy. 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I'm so boy.

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0: Call me for help, you gotta chill. Need time for yourself, you gotta heal. 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

Just music, Berdua. You played it cool and I played it dumb. Don't you think I'm a little too young to be messed with like that?

Right now is my time, my moment. Thank you to my swamp and thank you God I was broke. 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Ooh, Top Dog Entertainment. Scissors Day, Moose and the hating that stands, mommy.